don't you like that beat? You do? What else you like? I can accommodate that. Oh, you like my swagger? You like how I change it up?

It's not time to make a change. 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You're still young, that's your fault.

Aus dem Karls Erlebnisradio wird jetzt euer Karls Sommerradio. I've been trying to get it through this fixed color mind that sometimes your nightmare turns into your dream.

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1: 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I think I was just relieved to see that Michael Scarn got his confidence back.
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0: Deadly fever, please don't ever break. Be my reliever, cause I don't self-medicate. And it burns like a gin and I like it. Put your lips on my skin and you might ignite it. 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Kinda like it. Bad, bad news. One of us is gonna lose. I'm the powder, you're the fuse. Just add some friction.

Snowflakes are coming down, collapse into water when they hit the ground. I hear the sound of empty streets. Yesterday has gone to sleep.